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0: So wills its king, who hath forbid the uplifting of the fringed lid.
1: Yasalam! 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Dasireko! Yasam! No, it's a good thing!
2: And thus the sad soul that here passes beholds it but through darkened glasses.

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0: Sam, I'm so glad you came.
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0: Come in.
1: Godmother, is that you?
0: Of course, it's wonderful. The bandages came off just this afternoon. Come, darling, join in the fun. Simply everybody's here.
1: Is Mr. Helton here? Would you stop?
2: Yes, you've seen her with her clothes on. Faces are a dog compared to tits and arse. No hairline.
0: Oh, really?
3: This is a compression of words.
4: 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Oh, 2-1-4 new platform.
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9: Not.
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9: Pretty.
11: Right.
12: Those.
9: Free.
12: Clear.
13: Orange.
14: Weird.
15: Not really.
16: Was.
17: Is.
18: Singing.
19: With new.
20: Duck.
21: Odd.
22: Basement deer.
23: Yo.
24: That.
25: Norman.
26: We're perfect.
27: Doesn't matter.
28: Us.
29: Purple.
30: Meanwhile.
31: I'm very.
32: Quack.
33: Fiddle.
34: Picture.
35: Very subtle.
36: You know.
37: Here.
38: Classy.
39: First.
40: My.
41: Bright.
42: Consciousness.
43: What is this?
44: I'm not kidding.
45: Nothing.
46: Maybe.
47: She came.
48: Hong Kong.
49: Smooth.
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0: space. 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We're on the fucking moon. Over.
1: Roger, Tranquility. 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We cannot believe you are on the fucking moon. Repeat, cannot fucking believe it. Over. 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Jesus H. Christ in a chicken basket. 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

0: Is anybody out there?
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0: 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You can see things for what they are.
1: Oh, shit, they're in the backyard. Get them! 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
2: Gang, hit the gate! Hit the gate, nigga!
3: Move, nigga, gang!
2: Oh, shit, they got two!
4: Rodrigo, nous sommes.

Yeah.

all y'all the fuck out of here.

down in Apple be like bamboo, and as I like fame to pop, and every man will lose his own jewel in his arm. Round his shoulder gonna be a rainbow, and it be like fine bread. And my friend, I want you to know again, he said, hey, we'll have a river water that flows through the garden, where the creek, and we'll have a tree that's 40-12 miles of food, and believe for me, he's a general nation, and a big rock that you can set by, and the wind can't go any more. And you will help the 4 and 20 others that you can sit down and talk with, and that you can talk about your soul, that you come to the world and you just calm down. Tell me when it calms down, his hand will be like bamboo, and his eye like flame of pop, and every man will lose his sound to the door. Round his shoulder will be a rainbow, and it be like fine bread. And my friend, I want to let you know again, he said, hey, we'll have a river water that flows through the garden, there's a creek, and we'll have a tree that's 40-12 miles of food, and the leaves will be Peter Jones Nation, and the big rock that you set behind the wind can't go any no more. And that you can set behind, the wind can't blow you no more.

0: A lot of people don't realize what's really going on. They view life as a bunch of unconnected incidents and things. They don't realize that there's this, like, lattice of coincidence that lays on top of everything. You know the way everybody's into weirdness right now? Books and all the supermarkets about Bermuda triangles, UFOs, how the Mayans invented television, that kind of thing.
1: I'm gonna read them books.
0: I think a lot about this kind of stuff. I do my best thinking on the bus. That's how come I don't drive, see?
1: You don't even know how to drive.
0: I don't want to know how. I don't want to learn, see? The more you drive, the less intelligent you are.
2: The sounds we hear are contained within a frequency spectrum which is approximately 10,000 cycles wide. The amount of intelligence which we can convey is therefore related to the width of the spectrum.

it is yet untouched. I count the bed crows, those tiny widows that sit on your headboard in diligent supervision. Limbed in the shape of their purpose, they outshine me. 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Your rubber-rimmed mouth opens up to tiny spoonfuls of air, and it is as if their black bodies had fallen clean into you. Your breathing picking up speed.

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And I would start to drown again. 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

0: frightening and suffocating.
1: My clothes were dragging me back.
2: It was all around me, this water. I didn't like it.
3: And I began to feel very frightened.
0: It seemed to go down and down and down.
1: My clothes were dragging me back.
0: It was very dark and very deep.
4: The sea is very deep.
0: I seem to be drowning.
3: I am going to drown. And I thought, well, it's no use trying to think I'm not going to drown. I am going to drown.
0: And it was frightening and suffocating.
2: No reflection in the water.
5: I was in the water. And it was a feeling as though the water was coming towards me.
3: And I began to feel very frightened.
5: And being that I can't swim and afraid of water, it seemed a greater fear.
0: And then I would go down into the water and the sea seemed vast and there weren't many waves. It wasn't a stormy sea, but it was a frightening sea. And they were sort of bluey colours. Bluey-greeny colours.
2: And it was all colours like the rainbow, as if there was a light shining behind it.
0: And then I would shout and say, I won't do it, I won't do it. And I would surface again.
2: I saw a cloud of spray rising high up into the air. And it was all colours like the rainbow, as if there was a light shining behind it. I saw a cloud of spray.
0: And I had this sensation that I was going to drown. That I would surface again. And I would start to drown again. And I would surface again. Come up again. Then I would go down into the water. And I had this sensation that I was going to drown. And it was frightening and suffocating.
2: It was all around me, this water. I didn't like it.
3: And I began to feel very frightened.
5: I must tell my mother.
0: All I can remember is falling into the water. It was very dark and falling down, down, down. It was very dark and very deep. I seemed to be drowning.
5: I must tell my mother.
1: My clothes were dragging me back.
4: The sea is very deep. I go into the sea and then I go right down to the bottom and there's some land there. The land at the bottom of the sea.
2: It's very still, it's flat.
6: Clear water. The water looked to be rather sort of bluey.
2: I didn't like it. And suddenly all this water became full of other people and other things all falling. Full of other people and other things all falling. All going downwards the same as I was. And chairs and tables and things like this. And all these people were all floating downwards through this water. Chairs and tables and things like this. And I put my arms up and tried to catch hold of them.
3: And I began to feel very frightened.
5: I was in the water. And it was a feeling as though the water was coming towards me. And being that I can't swim and afraid of water, it seemed a greater fear. And as I sort of pushed back, and I felt I was pushing back the water, so I felt the mud in my hands. And then I seemed to be clear the mud, which was really saturated with water. And as I pushed and pushed, so I came across something, and I was still pushing, and I knew it was somebody. And I felt them. I could feel the shoulders, then the face. And then I could feel this tin hat. And as I pushed the hat one side, the helmet one side, so I could see my youngest brother's face. And then I felt him, knowing a little about first aid and that, I felt him and felt down the body. And as I got to the hip, he more or less shuddered. And I could see by his face that he was in pain, even though he had the mud and stuff on it. I pushed the hat back and I thought to myself, I know he's safe, he's alive. I must tell my mother.
2: He just wasn't, because he was dead.
5: He looked like him, but
2: he just wasn't, because he was dead. I just walked towards him. I just picked him up. And he wasn't anymore. And I couldn't think he was my baby. He looked like him, but he just wasn't, because he was dead.
4: I go into the sea, and then I go right down to the bottom, and there's some land there. I always die on the land. The land at the bottom of the sea.

understand that the universe is lazy, and that it will always seek out the most efficient solution.

0: Yes, friends, and remember,
1: I love the workman, sing this song.
2: Mildness is our pleasure.
3: With I'm fattening
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1: Oh, then the bananas see the last of me.
0: And remember, friends, there are
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1: Deo, Deo.
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travel while I was trying to keep a date with my little girl who was back in the States. I was stranded in the jungle, afraid and alone, trying to figure a way to get a message back home. But I was out of know that the wreckage of my plane had been picked up and spotted in my girl in Lover's Lane. And meanwhile, back in the States.

0: Meanwhile, back in the jungle. The boys in the jungle had me on the run when something heavy hit me like an atomic bomb. When I woke up and my head started to clear, I had a strange feeling I was with cooking gear. I smelled something cooking and I looked to see. That's when I found out they was cooking me.
1: Great Cuckoo Booger, let me out of here.
0: And meanwhile, back in the States.

about what my baby would say. So I jumped in the ocean and started to swim, for my chance of survival was getting mighty slim. So I thumbed down a whale who was in my way, and I reached the States in about a half a day. And when I got to Lover's Lane, I was almost dead, but my soul was gone, and here's what I said.

We're going to do this thing, just as the automobile phased out the stagecoach, just as television stepped in and phased out the old vaudeville and the old motion pictures, that history and technology is respecters of no society, no individual opinions, but it moves on, and we've got to be prepared to face it.

And I did a lot of work at night. I was doing also work in biology, and I was doing some research, and I had to spend a lot of time at night in the rainforest. Sonically, I think of the rainforest as a naturally acousmatic environment. Acousmatic is a term that was created originally by Pythagoras, by the Greek philosopher, as a way to explain ideas to his disciples without showing his presence. And he used a curtain to cover himself visually from the students while they were discussing philosophical concepts. The idea behind this is that to put attention to, in that case, ideas, discussion, thinking, without having the visual distraction of his presence. And so acousmatic became a term that describes certain ways of listening to music or even certain types of music where you don't see the sources of sounds. Now, to me, the rainforest is a naturally acousmatic environment in the sense that you hear a million different things all the time, day and night. And it's almost impossible to see the sources of sounds, of all those different sounds that you hear in frogs, insects, birds, and of animals constantly.

and it becomes substantially and fundamentally sonic experience. And that definitely transformed my understanding of sound as space, sound as texture, sound as complexity, and many other things, I guess, in terms of composition, just by listening to the natural environment of the rainforest. I will strongly recommend to anybody that if you have the chance to visit a rainforest, if there's a chance for that, I will strongly recommend a night in the rainforest on your own. That's a dramatically transformative experience.

0: If you say anything, you'll be sorry.
1: 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I'm so sorry. I'm so sorry.
2: That's why.

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1: Etc.

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0: Tranquility Base. 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

0: Watch out. 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The most terrifying human ever filmed.
1: H-Man, one of the most unusual and outstanding films of its kind. Powerful as the blast in which it was born.
2: Terrifyingly real as the world in which it lives.
1: Brutal as the death it spreads in its wake. Faceless, formless horror of destruction. The H-Man.
3: See the H-Man disintegrate his victims, creating new and more frightening H-Men.
2: See lovers panic by the shapeless mass.
1: See an exotic dancer trapped and destroyed.
3: See an entire city go underground to stop the mass killer.
1: See the H-Man, one of the most unusual and outstanding films of its kind.

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I'll bet my monkeys against your donkeys, the batter will win right now. Ow! Bow, bow, bow, bow, bow, bow, bow, bow, bow, bow, bow, bow, bow, bow, bow, bow, bow, bow, bow, bow, bow, bow, bow, bow, bow, bow, bow, bow, bow, bow, bow, bow, bow, bow, bow, bow, bow, bow, bow, bow, bow, bow, bow, Muggy versus donkeys, Muggy versus donkeys, Muggy versus donkeys now. Can't you see my monkeys are beating your donkeys? It's a quite a race right now. Ow! Bow, bow, bow, bow, bow, bow, bow, bow, bow, bow, bow, bow, bow, bow, bow, bow, bow, bow, bow, bow, bow, bow, bow, bow, bow, bow, bow, bow, bow, bow, bow, bow, bow, bow, bow, bow, bow, bow, bow, bow, bow, bow, bow, bow, bow, bow, bow, bow, bow, bow, bow, bow, bow, bow, bow, bow, bow, bow, bow, bow, bow, doon doon doon doon doon doon doon doon doon doon doon doon doon doon doon doon doon doon. Oh, monkey versus donkeys, monkey versus donkeys, monkey versus donkeys now. Can't you see my monkeys are beating your donkeys? The race is over now. Ow! Bow bow bow bow bow bow bow bow bow bow bow bow bow bow bow bow bow bow bow bow bow bow bow bow bow bow bow bow bow bow bow bow bow. A monkey versus donkeys, monkey versus donkeys, monkey versus donkeys. Monkey versus donkeys, monkey versus donkeys, monkey versus donkeys. 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

0: And now, Virginia Graham answers her mail.
1: Today's letter is from Miss C.S., and Mrs. C.S. has a problem with her husband. He hasn't been coming home at night and giving her the marital devotion that she feels is necessary. She has

0: lived with him for several years, and she feels that this is an indication of perhaps a sterility or a desire to have love. Now listen, Mike Walsh, you have been doing this too long. I have got to explain to you, Jeff, that he is an impossible person and has been on the air, and I have promised that I wouldn't do it anymore.
1: Virginia,
0: so
1: dear,
0: yes,
1: I'll take care of it. We're going to take a cutaway now, and then we'll come back in just a moment.
0: No, I will continue. And I'll continue talking. Now, I'm very sorry. I think maybe we ought to go to music, and I'll come back and I'll do my finally.

0: heard someone the other. I keep thinking I hear one of these records.
1: Oh, I've been on a few of them.
0: I'd stopped and hadn't made any designs to make cigars with Lomachenko. I was trying to learn this.

0: 1, 2, 3.
1: Dear friends, look around now. Choose the nearest exit to your seat. And in case of disturbance of any kind, to avoid the dangers of panic, walk, do not run, to that exit. And now, we ask you all to shift on your sanitary pedestals and join us in that great old hymn, By Order of P.D.

0: And lo, there came unto them Philip called Punter, and he was Lillian Roth in his extremity. Merrily, merrily, he says unto them, saying, Merrily, merrily, for I am come. And he came, unto the house of his mother's brother's servant, saying, Where am I? And there was none there to answer him, not even no one, saying, Nowhere, yea, but in the land of reversible cups and sanitary pedestals. And he lay in that land a long time, like worms out of a hot cheese log.
1: Christians during medieval times thought that on Christmas Eve the Christ child wandered through the town searching for those who believed in him. So on that night, they put candles in their windows to guide him through the darkness to their homes. It also was a custom to welcome strangers who were attracted, like moths, by the candlelight.
2: Well,
3: as a properly religious opening for this properly religious program.
2: I think so. Dr. Benjamin?
3: Yes, the
2: perhaps you would explain.
3: The reading for the day is from the Book of Punter, chapter 4, verse 17. All we have to fear is me.
2: Yes.
3: Now, we'll be speaking on this message throughout the program today, so that you at home may gain the insights of the many different attitudes toward this work that we are engaged in.
4: And what great work that is.
3: Yea, it is great work indeed.
5: Selling candles, don't forget to tell them about the candle.
4: There were six outside my window last night, piled up against the window, smashed. We stacked them up in the foyer, and then my wife will have them for dinner tonight. By golly, selling these candles has been the best thing that ever happened to me. Signed, Robert Gomez, Toledo, Texas.

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I'd like to be a busy, busy bee, being just as busy as a bee can be, flying round the garden, the sweetest ever seen, taking back the honey

Oh, what a glorious thing to be, a healthy grown-up, busy, busy bee, making hay while time is ripe, filling up the honeycomb just like tripe. I'd like to be a busy, busy bee, being just as busy as a bee can be, flying all around the wild hedgerows, stinging all the cows upon the parson's nose. 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Bzz. Oh, what a glorious thing to be, a healthy grown-up, busy, busy bee, visiting the picnics, quite a little tease, raising little lumps upon the Boy Scouts' knees. I'd like to be a busy, busy bee, being just as busy as a bee can be, flirting with a butterfly strong upon the wing. 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
3: I know you don't have time to talk to your plants, so I'm going to talk to them for you. You can go on about your business, whether that's to class or the office or fixing dinner or making love. 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They'll listen to me. 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Poor little Ivy. 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What's your problem? Why are you so droopy? 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We'll put you in this east window and let the sun dry you out and mist your leaves every day. 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Oh, Fern, you're absolute dynamite. You're from Boston, aren't you? You can always tell good breeding. 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

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You're in a really big pot, and you get drenched about once a month, I'll bet. 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I know your secret. 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You're going to have to live by yourself for a while. You don't want to give your buddies red spider now, do you? If you don't shape up in a few days, I'm afraid I'll have to spray you with an insect bomb. And about 4 days later, repeat it. And then we'll get the eggs that have hatched out since we started. What a pretty philodendron you are. You know, some people think because you will tolerate a lot of bad care, you're ordinary. You're not ordinary unless you get a lot of bad care. Pretty good light, little water when you're dry. You don't get bugs. Your leaves are lush and big and green, and you really look tough.

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My sailors are sick, the heaving motion. We do not proceed. It's that damn pin at the back. The passengers sit still in their silver cabin. 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

0: feed me.
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2: I got a talking plant. 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
0: Feed me.
2: Oh, boy.

Well, now, little ones, this is your Uncle Jasbo with another bedtime story, The Three Little Pigs. Once upon a time in the land of Ooh Papa Dow, there lived three little pigs. One of them was very cool, another was more on the commercial side, and the third was definitely square. One day, as the three little pigs were taking five, they heard that a big bad wolf was making the local scene on a one-nighter. And knowing that his approach signaled danger, they immediately set about the business of constructing shelter. The square little pig swung a quick GI loan, and in cut time threw up a real frantic bungalow, complete with wall-to-wall floors and a TV antenna. The commercial little pig laid out for a few bars and then moved into a prefab joint out of the high rent district. But the cool little pig goofed altogether and at the last possible minute built himself a real purple light shack out of clarinet reeds and scotch tape. Well, sir, the big bad wolf blew in as advertised, and the first place he went looking for action was to the shack of the third little pig. And applying his hairy knuckles to the door, he laid down a crazy paradiddle and said, "Man, it's a raid." "Jack," said the pig, "it's after closing." "Don't hand me that jazz," the wolf said. "Open up." "Sorry," said the pig, "you gotta make reservations." "Charlie," said the wolf, "if you don't open that door, I'll huff and I'll puff and I'll blow your house down." "Just tell me one thing," said the pig. "What condition is your lip in?" Enraged at this impertinence, the wolf came on like Joshua, the walls came tumbling down, and in no time at all, the little pig was really gone. The following day, the wolf knocked at the door of the second little pig. "Who calls like?" said the pig. "Never mind," said the wolf. "Open the portal and give me some skin, pig. Or give me some pigskin, as the case may be." "Not by the hairs on my chinny chin chin," said the pig. "Bless my soul," said the wolf, "it's dizzy." "No, it ain't," said the pig. "Well, then it must be, Jasbo," said the wolf. "Wrong again," said the pig. "Tell you what," said the wolf, "I'll just peek through your keyhole." "In a pig's eye you will," said the little pig, which angered the wolf so much that he forthwith blew the joint down and swallowed up the pig. The next day, the wolf fell by the domicile of the cool little pig and rapped on the door. "Have no fear," he said. "Big Joe is here." "Man," said the pig, "you've had it. Blow." "Well, that's what I wanted to talk to you about. I understand there's a session going on here today," said the wolf. "I'd like to sit in." "I'm hip," said the pig. "And if you'll just slide down the chimney as per instructions in the script, I'll really give you something to sit in." At this, the wolf leapt to the roof and in so doing dislodged the brick, which fell down the chimney and clanged against the great iron pot in the fireplace. "What was that?" the wolf shouted. "E flat," said the pig, "and man, it's your chorus. Fall in." And fall in the wolf did, down the chimney and into the boiling pot. The little pig clapped the cover on the pot and let it simmer for 48 over a low flame. When at last he lifted the cover, he smiled broadly. "Ah," he said, "my favorite soup, cream of nowhere."

nothing to lose and nothing to gain, just a scalpel in hand and a heart that's inflamed. I was believing that I could find heaven, but I was deceiving myself and behaving like I was the one that was in need of saving. I hold it now, just a holding now. Don't be holding now, don't be holding now. Okay. It was a mask I was really creating, the image of gods in my mind, and just making a path for myself that then could be mistaken for fate. It's not fate, it's just one of the infinite roads that I've taken of late.

rain. It ain't the blues, it's the way that I am. I gotta sing, it's all the same. Just a shovel in hand and a heart and no name. I used to think I exist in a plane, that I have some control by means of recording my emotion and thought of a self that I call me by. I don't know why, now I don't know why. Looking back on it now, guess it seems rather simplified. But it was a mask, I was really obsessed with a version of self that I longed to possess and to walk in a pathos of self and exist in a shape. There's no shape, it's just one of the infinite forms that had taken a leap.

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1: Patitam patitam paramparam paritai paskanita patitai katakata katitai paskanita patitai.
2: Sometimes the world is a valley of

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1: At Odd Fools.

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1: My arm!
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0: The Wing Thing. It's The Wing Thing from Gilbert.
1: This is the only genuine replica of the wing astronauts will use for re-entry from space. Start this powerful Thunderhead engine and the Wing Thing takes off like a plane the very first time you try it. It climbs like an eagle. 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
0: The Wing Thing. The Wing Thing from Gilbert.
1: It flies the very first time you try it, even if you've never flown before. Tough and rugged, the easiest thing in the sky to fly. Control it yourself or fly it free flight.
0: It's the Wing Thing.
1: The Wing Thing from Gilbert. 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
0: I'll stay right here. I look through a magazine the missionary's wife concealed.
1: Magazine? What happens?
0: I see how people who are civilized bung you with automobiles.
2: You know you can get hurt that way, Daniel?
0: At the movies they have got to pay many coconuts to see.
3: What do they see, Donnie?
0: Uncivilized pictures that the newsreel

0: No penthouse, bathtub, streetcars, taxis, noise in my ear.
1: So no matter how they coax him,
2: I'll stay right here.
1: They hurry like savages to get aboard an iron train.
3: The Tringalingo Hula Humble Express.
1: And though it's smoky and it's crowded, they're too civilized to complain.
3: Aloka toho sahi mahena. 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
1: What do they do, Donnie?
2: They swim and they fish, but that's what I do.

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has sent some questions. And that most of your listeners would like to hear about them. I am sure you will. By the way, thank you for playing some Iranian music while you're reading off the names of the listeners. It is a good idea to have it as background music. You know, it makes a nice sentiment. And then, of course, Mr. Fuaka has sent us a report on the reception which he received on that day. Dear Mr. Fuaka, in the first place, of course, on behalf of my director and myself, I thank you. And in the second place, you are right. If our listeners had asked us some specific questions, this would be the appropriate place to answer them. However, most of the letters which we receive from our listeners are just comments on the program. That's why I simply read off the comments that our dear listeners have on the program. If you do find that you have any specific questions, kindly write to us, and we will be more than glad to answer them on the air.

It's like the smell of the earth or the wind brushing your face or something. It's contact with the world in such a vivid way.

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It's like the smell of the earth or the wind brushing your face or something. It's contact with the world in such a vivid way.

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It's contact with the world.

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It's contact with the world in such a vivid way.

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Far and near you hear of him, he's found on every hand. Every city, town, and village knows of him by now. There's a way to recognize him, let me tell you how. Now if your path at midnight dark by a graveyard goes and someone whistles, why that's Mysterious Bose. Or on some dark and stormy night while the tempest blows, if someone whistles, that's Mysterious Mose. He sees all, knows all, he gets in everywhere. Now some night he might wait for you upon the stairs, so when you're going down the cellar, walk upon your toes. And if someone whistles, that's Mysterious Mose.

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He sees all, knows all, perhaps a clarinet or bass horn or anything that he can get. He plays on every instrument, but there's just one tune he knows. When someone whistles,

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She said, my dear, I have found a club too, so now I'll stay out most nights like you. 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

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She said, I'll cook these for dinner, darling, just for you. 'Cause I have to be back at the club quick smart. There's a very special meeting, like the ones you have so often, dear heart. So this is bye-bye and just a quick greeting. He said, a nut is a nut and a pumpkin is a pumpkin, but a nut pumpkin is a stray, I'm telling you. 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She awoke one morning just before four. 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

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He told me 25 seconds was the optimum for a donkey.

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Spent his whole life walking plowed ground. He had a one-room shack not far from us, and, well, we was about as poor as him. He had one old mule he called Midnight, and I trailed along after them. He used to plow them rows straight and deep, and I'd come along there behind, busting up clods with my own bare feet. Old Rivers was a friend of mine. The sun'd get high and that mule would work, and old Rivers would finally say, "Whoa." He'd wipe his brow and lean back in the reins and talk about a place he's gonna go. He'd say, "One of these days, I'm gonna climb that mountain, walk up there among them clouds where the cotton's high and the corns are growing and there ain't no fields to plow." I got a letter today from the folks back home, and they're all fine, crops is dry. Down near them end, Mom said, "Son, you know old Rivers died. Sitting here now in this new plowed earth, trying to find me a little shade. With the sun beating down across the fields I see, that mule, old Rivers, and me. Now one of these days, I'm gonna climb that mountain, walk up there among them clouds, where the cotton's high and the corns are growing, and there ain't no fields to plow. With the sun beating down across the fields I see, that mule, old Rivers, and me.

only waiting for this moment to arise. You are only waiting for this moment to arise. 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

0: Yeah, question is, do androids dream of electric sheep?
1: Do androids dream of electric sheep? Electronic media creates reality. Electronic media creates your mind. Do androids dream of electronic sheep? This is Angel.
2: This is Angel.
1: We are the Android Sisters. Last night I watched the nightly news.
2: Last night I watched the nightly news.
1: Do you watch the nightly news? Do you watch it faithfully? Night after night after night. I watch it.
2: I watch it.
1: We watch the nightly news. But last night was different. Something happened. As I watched, I suddenly saw that my hands had become little hooves.
2: My feet were little hooves.
1: My nose was long.
2: My nostrils were big.
1: I had two furry ears.
2: I was covered with wool.
1: When I opened my mouth,
2: out came
1: baa, baa.
2: And the anchorman was saying,
1: blah, blah.
2: And I replied,
1: baa,
2: baa.
1: And the anchor woman was saying,
2: blah, blah.
1: And I replied,
2: baa,
1: baa. Then I remembered.
2: Then I remembered.
1: Electronic media creates reality. Electronic media creates your mind. Do you watch the nightly news? Do you watch it faithfully? Night after night after. When they go blah, blah, blah, do you go
2: bah, bah?

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1: Every path is the right path. 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Tennessee Williams. 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

Radio.com.

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0: Before talking of holy things, we prepare ourselves by offerings. 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
1: Hana mahia, ni hasan na dafts. 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
1: Well, when something like an earthquake happens, you get movements of, you know, meters at a time, within seconds or parts of seconds. And when volcanoes erupt, you get tons and tons of rocks and ash or lava, which is the beginning of a rock, thrown out within seconds or minutes or hours, but at incredibly fast rate.
2: And erosion, of course,
1: depends on where you are in the Atlantic,
2: kind of
1: things
2: rocking,
1: apart.
2: That is, if you
1: or
2: have a river
1: here,
2: or a stream where
1: really
2: rocks are continuously
1: apart,
2: being
1: so
2: eroded off the mountains and carried or transported
1: Rhine
2: down to the
1: and
2: sea.
1: Another place,
2: eventually.
1: Of course,
2: so
1: things then are compressed.
2: Of course, single rocks move in a sense like that, but if you're speaking about the movement in or of the crystals inside a rock and this very plastic deformation of rocks themselves, then it is always in a bigger context. It's always to do with mountains and eventually plate tectonics. But yes, of course, we do have movement of single rocks in erosion. But when I think of the life of stones or what makes them grow and form, then it is something which is in a far bigger environment, which is
1: so you've got this great
2: driven
1: reservoir.
2: By, well, the spinning of the earth and the heat in the center of the earth and things like that. So that's where
1: it all starts off there,
2: the stones
1: and
2: all come
1: down
2: from.
1: On the edges, and then you
2: what
1: get
2: happens on the surface is basically.
1: The first process is just one of cooling down from a molten state into a
2: tremendous
1: rock
2: of stone.
1: And depending on how fast it goes, you get different sorts of rocks. So if you have a very long time for things to cool down, then the minerals, so the symbols, the components of a rock, have a lot more time to grow. And you get things like granite. And if you cool it down very fast, you get things that are fine grain, because the minerals don't have time to grow as such. It's more like glassy. And once it's at the surface, you get either erosion processes, so it's ground down into sand or clay or whatever, or then recompressed, so you get sandstone and shales and things like that. Or then it gets buried, usually pressed down and then compressed and heated up, and then again you have a situation where the minerals can grow. But it's usually the minerals growing and not the rock. So you have a great big reservoir of molten rock, and all the time these stones are running through cycles where they get molten and then melted and then cooled down and ground up and melted again and heated up again and all sorts of things. So it's the minerals that grow, and for mineral growth depends a lot on chemistry and the heat and the pressure at the time and how long it has. So if you get great big rubies or diamonds or something, they're things that grew under special conditions, so they had a lot of time and they had the right sort of components available, and that's what you get in the end. It's just a cycle of processes. You get a bit of dust, cosmic dust, that falls onto the earth, but that starts off as dust, so it probably enters the cycle at some stage, but usually, yes, I think it's always the same. Although there are some rocks where you can tell part of the story. So a sandstone, you know, it must have been ground down, and you know it must at one stage have been, the sand must have come from somewhere, and then it was ground down, and then it was recompressed, and you get your sandstone. And there are some, for instance, metamorphic rocks, or rocks that have been heated up and compressed, where you can see different stages of metamorphism, where you can see if you've got a heating up
3: great
1: phase,
3: deal of activity,
1: which
3: phase,
1: means that a lot of rocks
3: get
1: the
3: pushed down and then
1: so
3: get phased
1: lifted up again, and
3: you get
1: very high-grade metamorphic rocks
3: or
1: is
3: very
1: different deformation. You don't tend to get that as much, but of course as soon as it's melted
3: volcanic
1: right down
3: rocks
1: into
3: which
1: lava,
3: that have just
1: come
3: up
1: the cool
3: and
1: perhaps been covered up a bit and
3: has
1: just very, very low-grade metamorphism, but not much more. you do get higher in some places, but not as a general thing, not in the same way you do in other mountain ranges, and I'm not sure anyone really knows how it's happening, which is fascinating. And what we're trying to find out is when which movements occurred and how much uplift was going on, and then leave some of it to the geophysicists to find out why things were lifted up, because it means you must be, because you're not shoving things together, it means that things must be happening underneath, sort of, where you can't see it.
2: Meaning the planet down deep is extremely hot, that's why we have volcanism, and we have big, what we call convection cells in the deeper parts of the Earth,
1: really understands where the process.
2: Hot material
1: the activity,
2: is being brought up to the surface.
1: You can see the erosion going on, and because it's very jagged and rugged.
2: Continues horizontally along the surface,
1: and
2: on, in these or on these convection cells, we have what we call the continental drift.
1: And as I said, you can also see that a lot of things have been where they were for millions of years. It must have happened in a very short time. Geological, but I mean, a million years is nothing to a rock. And I think it's quite impressive if you think. Moving 1,000 meters in a million years, you still have to calculate what that means, what kind of movement you're doing per year in that case. And then you can see things like the rocks are tilted, so the layers all dip to one side, and then you can see that after they were tilted, they were folded, for instance. And because you can see which rocks were tilted and which rocks weren't, you can sort of estimate an age of the tilting. It must have been, I don't know, 20 million years ago, 10 million years ago, something like that. Then it means that all that's happened since then is has all been in that last sort of time space, so which means there's a lot of tilting going on. And then there are things like volcanoes and earthquakes and everything you can see and feel very, very much. I sort of have the feeling that everything is moving all the time. You fly over them and you have a feeling
2: dangerous environment.
1: You see erosion going on, whereas in
2: extremely
1: the Alps,
2: but it is a constant danger which is always there. And it's, but you have to get used to it, and you have to trust your luck, sort of thing. Because what I try to do is sort of not provoke it. I mean, you don't do foolish things. Try to keep on the safe side, because if you provoke it too often, you're going to have an accident.

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0: peace in his heart. 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
0: With peace in his heart,
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0: With peace in his heart, protect the lives of protect the lives of all, protect the lives of protect the lives of all. 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

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Saddam Hussein. Saddam Hussein. We will not fail. 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Saddam Hussein. 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Saddam Hussein. Saddam Hussein. 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
1: With peace to unspeakable, to unspeakable, to unspeakable, to unspeakable, unspeakable, unspeakable, unspeakable, unspeakable, unspeakable, unspeakable, unspeakable, unspeakable, unspeakable, unspeakable, unspeakable, unspeakable, unspeakable, unspeakable,

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Hussein, Saddam Hussein, Saddam Hussein, Saddam Hussein, Saddam Hussein, Saddam Hussein, Saddam Hussein, Saddam Hussein, Saddam Hussein, Saddam Hussein, Saddam Hussein, Saddam Hussein, Saddam Hussein, Saddam Hussein, Saddam Hussein, Saddam Hussein, Saddam Hussein, Saddam Hussein, Saddam Hussein, Saddam Hussein, Saddam Hussein, Saddam Hussein, Saddam Hussein, Saddam Hussein, Saddam Hussein, Saddam Hussein, Saddam Hussein, Saddam Hussein, Saddam Hussein, Saddam Hussein,

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1: Protect the lives of, protect the lives of, protect the lives of.

Saddam Hussein, Saddam Hussein, Saddam Hussein, Saddam Hussein, Saddam Hussein, Saddam Hussein, Saddam Hussein, Saddam Hussein, Saddam Hussein, Saddam Hussein, Saddam Hussein, Saddam Hussein, Saddam Hussein, Saddam Hussein, Saddam Hussein, Saddam Hussein, Saddam Hussein, Saddam Hussein, Saddam Hussein, Saddam Hussein, Saddam Hussein, Saddam Hussein, Saddam Hussein, Saddam Hussein, Saddam Hussein, 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Hussein, Saddam Hussein, Saddam Hussein, Saddam Hussein, Saddam Hussein, Saddam Hussein, Saddam Hussein, Saddam Hussein, Saddam Hussein, Saddam Hussein, Saddam Hussein, Saddam Hussein, Saddam Hussein, Saddam Hussein, Saddam Hussein, Saddam Hussein, Saddam Hussein,

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1: Shut the door!

Check this out. I was riding along in my car, listening to the radio. The DJ comes on and says, what could be more silent than a butterfly doing push-ups in a lemon meringue pie? Just a joke. But maybe kind of a sticky commentary on life, you know? A lot of people going through a lot of motions, like doing some kind of push-ups in a lemon meringue pie, getting sticky, tired out, frustrated, exotic headaches, but not making much of a noise for anybody else. They say what really counts is that you do something for somebody else. May not even be noisy. Just comes from inside a person. Kind of a down-to-earth, help another guy kind of move, you know? They say that's the way God meant life to be like. They say he proved that by what Jesus did. You know, dying on a cross. Not for himself, but for the other guy, any guy. Yeah, he gave all he had for people. No butterfly doing push-ups in a lemon meringue pie.

What we don't notice is that we are not independent of the ground at all, that wandering around is something that is entirely related to there being some ground. In other words, when you run up a hill, the hill also runs you up it. The hill rises and lifts you as you run, you see?

All you had to do was get up, get out of bed. Instead, you stayed in that warm bed and squandered the opportunity to train.